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10: 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On the other side of that, you know, a little bit of less screen time. You know, maybe put the phone down for a little while, go for a walk, get outside, be in nature, you will notice some significant changes in how you feel.
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13: We're under a heat warning. Partly cloudy tonight, a low of 20. Tomorrow, partly sunny and 31. And then for Monday, a small chance of showers, a high of 26. Current weather conditions can be found anytime on the Janie King weather page on your CHBN radio app. I'm Judy Peters.
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9: We're under a heat warning. Partly cloudy tonight, a low of 20. Tomorrow, partly sunny and 31. And then for Monday, a small chance of showers, a high of 26. Current weather conditions can be found anytime on the Janie King weather page on your CHVN radio app. I'm Judy Peters.
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9: We're under a heat warning. Partly cloudy tonight, a low of 20. Tomorrow, partly sunny and 31. And then for Monday, a small chance of showers, a high of 26. Current weather conditions can be found anytime on the Janny King weather page on your CHVN radio app. I'm Judy Peters.
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2: We're under a heat warning. Partly cloudy tonight, a low of 20. Tomorrow, partly sunny and 31. And then for Monday, a small chance of showers, a high of 26. Current weather conditions can be found anytime on the Jannie King weather page on your CHBN radio app. I'm Judy Peters.
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8: 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And for us, it was because God clearly asked us to. We've been here for about 3 years now, and in just outside of Manchester, England, like we talked about, like meeting people and the impact you have with like personal stories. And while we're not on stage and our ministry isn't these like big shining lights, the impact we're having in this community, because people are lonely. We feel like we have this ministry like to the lost, the lonely, like the left behind. Yeah, what a neat way for us to just like start the conversation with people and then give them our time being intentional and available for them.
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11: We're under a heat warning. A mix of sun and cloud today, a high of 31. The humidex 33, and today's UV index is 8 or very high. Partly cloudy tonight and a low of 18. Tomorrow, a mix of sun and cloud, small chance of afternoon showers and thunderstorms, high of 26. On Tuesday, it'll be partly sunny. There's a good chance of showers with a high of 28. Current weather conditions and the 7-day forecast can be found anytime on the Janie King weather page on your CHBN radio app. I'm Judy Peters.
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2: Let me tell you a story. In another place and at another time in my life, I went through a dreadful experience with a person who decided to make me his enemy. I'm honest as I am removed from it. 2 decades, I still do not know why. It is a mystery. Nevertheless, it occurred. This individual decided to, whether he knew it or not, at least the beginning days, decided to make my life rather miserable. My every move was watched. Virtually every decision was questioned. My ministry was doubted. This person continued to apply pressure, sometimes to the point where I thought I would scream. I don't know how much he said to others, I never asked, but I know he said enough to me to know that what was once a close friendship degenerated. He was determined that I needed his presence, his bullying, his intimidation. I became a little more than frightened when I realized he carried a gun. And on an occasion, I recall being threatened by it. Usually people like that don't display their weapons. He liked to. I remember going home one Sunday and falling across our bed, not even taking off my overcoat that winter day, and crying till I could not cry another tear. I'll share with you later how things changed, but the point I am making here is that you may have some such individual who is making it his or her delight to make your life miserable. You may work alongside them, or you may have schooled with them or roomed with them, but they are dogging your steps. You may have once been married to them. There is no wall so strong that he is not stronger still. There are walls that fall on any day. The good news, maybe sometime good, sometime bad, is that we never know when they're going to. You cannot predict the falling of a wall. You know, I mentioned the man in my own life. There could have been others I could have talked about, but this one stands out. And I want to mention first the walls of stubborn wills. And I want to tell you what seems unchangeable is not. Man had a change of heart. I don't know what brought that about. I do know that he moved, took up residence in another town, another city, wanted to find a church, in fact, wanted to start a church. He couldn't find someone to preach, and so decided to start with a set of tapes. Guess whose? I would have never thought that had I lived 1,000 years. He's changed.
1: Someone may be making your life miserable. Whoever you're up against, there's no wall so strong that God is not stronger. What seems unchangeable is not. God can change hearts. Trust him for the outcome. 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
1: 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I'm Terry Van Veen. We're playing the best in praise and worship music right through until 1 o'clock this afternoon. In the next 15 minutes, I've got Josh Baldwin, Made for More, some John Buller as well. Right now, North Point Worship, This Is My Song from Sunday Morning Praise.

0: Chanting Hills Worship on the Sunday Morning Praise. Let's get into your verses of the day today. 1 Thessalonians 4:16-17 today. For the Lord himself will come down from heaven with a loud command, with the voice of the archangel, and with the trumpet call of God. And the dead in Christ will rise first. After that, we who are still alive and are left will be caught up together with them in the clouds to meet the Lord in the air. And so we will be with the Lord forever. 1 Thessalonians 4:16-17, your verses of the day. 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
16: We're under a heat warning. A mix of sun and cloud today, a high of 31. The humidex 33, and today's UV index is 8 or very high. Partly cloudy tonight and a low of 18. Tomorrow, a mix of sun and cloud, small chance of afternoon showers and thunderstorms, high of 26. On Tuesday, it'll be partly sunny. There's a good chance of showers with a high of 28. Current weather conditions and the 7-day forecast can be found anytime on the Jannie King weather page on your CHBN radio app. I'm Judy Peters.
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0: Big Daddy, we've let it rise on Sunday Morning Praise. I'm Terry Van Veen. Good morning. Thanks for choosing the radio station today. We're playing the best in praise and worship music. Still to come here, I've got the Belonging Company. And going back a few years, Phillips, Craig, and Dean, Let My Words Be Few in the next 10 minutes on Sunday Morning Praise.
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11: We're under a heat warning. A mix of sun and cloud today, a high of 31. The humidex 33, and today's UV index is 8 or very high. Partly cloudy tonight and a low of 18. Tomorrow, a mix of sun and cloud, small chance of afternoon showers and thunderstorms, high of 26. On Tuesday, it'll be partly sunny. There's a good chance of showers with a high of 28. Current weather conditions and the 7-day forecast can be found anytime on the Janie King weather page on your CHVN radio app. I'm Judy Peters.
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0: That's taking you back to 2001. That is Phillips, Craig, and Dean. Let My Words Be Few from Sunday Morning Praise. Coming up on 9 o'clock here. And another hour of incredible praise songs coming up after 9. Derek Trover is from Ontario. He's coming up here after 9. Also, Hope Darst, one of those great, powerful songs featuring her incredible vocal. Mighty Name of Jesus will kick off the 9 o'clock hour as we continue with Sunday Morning Praise.
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1: Welcome back to another hour of incredible praise and worship songs. I'm Terry Van Veen with you until 1 o'clock this afternoon. Going to start this hour off with a powerful tune from Hope Darst, Mighty Name of Jesus, from Sunday Morning Praise.

standing on the shores of heaven. You and I and our families, singing and dancing and laughing. There's truly no place like home. Jesus, you're so beautiful. See him face to face. Can we sing that bridge together one last time? I see bright crimson.

0: We're playing the best in praise and worship music. This is Sunday Morning Praise. That is Bethel Music with Homecoming. I'm Terry Van Veen. Good morning. 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
8: We're under a heat warning. A mix of sun and cloud today, a high of 31. The Humidex 33, and today's UV index is 8 or very high. Partly cloudy tonight and a low of 18. Tomorrow, a mix of sun and cloud, small chance of afternoon showers and thunderstorms, high of 26. On Tuesday, it'll be partly sunny. There's a good chance of showers with a high of 28. Current weather conditions and the 7-day forecast can be found anytime on the Janie King weather page on your CHVN radio app. I'm Judy Peters.
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0: We're dedicating 5 hours every weekend to the best in praise and worship music. 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I'm Terry Van Veen, your host, with you until 1 o'clock this afternoon. 8 to 1 is when we do this program, and thanks a lot for listening to us. On the way around the corner, powerful song from King's Porch, I Speak Jesus.
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4: We're under a heat warning. A mix of sun and cloud today, a high of 31. The humidex 33, and today's UV index is 8 or very high. Partly cloudy tonight and a low of 18. Tomorrow, a mix of sun and cloud, small chance of afternoon showers and thunderstorms, high of 26. On Tuesday, it'll be partly sunny. There's a good chance of showers with a high of 28. Current weather conditions and the 7-day forecast can be found anytime on the Janny King weather page on your CHBN radio app. I'm Judy Peters.
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0: I still believe, faithful always. That is Thrive Worship on Sunday Morning Praise on CHBN. Good morning, I'm Terry Van Veen. Last day of May. The kids are thinking about maybe exams. I got memories of doing exams, wrapping up the school year, and that was quite something. Cramming, getting all that information in, and then after the fact, you're like, wow, what just happened? Coming up here after 10 o'clock, we're going to play some more incredible praise songs. I've got One Voice on the way, some Starfield, and Phil Wickham with Great Things on CHBN.
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1: 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This is Sunday Morning Praise. I'm Terry Van Veen. Welcome to another hour of Songs for the Church. Coming up here, I've got Starfield, one of those tunes that you kind of want to gather around together and sing together. The Kingdom on the Way. Right now, One Voice, More Like Jesus, from Sunday Morning Praise.

0: Laura Story on Sunday Morning Praise. I'm Terry Van Veen. You know, it's quite something when you see the call of God in somebody's life. We posted a story about Brody and Abigail Lowen from Steinbach, and they are planning on moving to Thailand to do missionary work. They actually went to Thailand last December with Eastern Mennonite Missions, and they got to experience things there, and now they want to move to Thailand. 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
16: We're under a heat warning. A mix of sun and cloud today, a high of 31. The humidex 33, and today's UV index is 8 or very high. Partly cloudy tonight and a low of 18. Tomorrow, a mix of sun and cloud, small chance of afternoon showers and thunderstorms, high of 26. On Tuesday, it'll be partly sunny. There's a good chance of showers with a high of 28. Current weather conditions and the 7-day forecast can be found anytime on the Janie King weather page on your CHVN radio app. I'm Judy Peters.
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0: There's a group down under, City of Light, and Only a Holy God on Sunday Morning Praise. And a shout out to Addie Lowen for bringing this band, this group, to my attention. They wouldn't be on the air if it wasn't for her letting me know about their music. Coming up here, we've got more incredible songs. Sons the Band, Vertical Worship, on the way too, as we continue to focus on songs for the church. We call this Sunday Morning Praise.
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10: We're under a heat warning. A mix of sun and cloud today, a high of 31. The humidex 33, and today's UV index is 8 or very high. Partly cloudy tonight and a low of 18. Tomorrow, a mix of sun and cloud, small chance of afternoon showers and thunderstorms, high of 26. On Tuesday, it'll be partly sunny. There's a good chance of showers with a high of 28. Current weather conditions and the 7-day forecast can be found anytime on the Janie King weather page on your CHBN radio app. I'm Judy Peters.
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0: Vertical Worship there, Faithful Now, and Sunday Morning Praise. I'm Terry Van Veen. We're coming up on 11 o'clock as we wrap up the month of May, as we get ready for June, July, August. Really, that's it. That's the real, those are the real summer months, right? Maybe got some big plans with the family. Enjoy quality time. Enjoy the season as well. It's always great. Love this time of year. I've got Brooke Lidgardwood on the way. Also, Northview Community, Leland Waymaker on the way as well after 11. As we continue with Sunday Morning Praise on CHBN.
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1: Good morning, I'm Terry Van Veen. This is Sunday Morning Praise. We kick things off at 8 o'clock this morning. We're going until 1 playing praise and worship music. I've got Leland coming up in the next 10 minutes with Waymaker. Great version of that song from him. Right now, Brooke Lichardwood. This is called Bless God from Sunday Morning Praise.

0: Leland and Waymaker on Sunday Morning Praise. I'm going to check out your verses of the day here at chvnradio.com. 1 Thessalonians 4:16 and 17. For the Lord himself will come down from heaven with a loud command, with the voice of the archangel, and with the trumpet call of God. And the dead in Christ will rise first. After that, we who are still alive and are left will be caught up together with them in the clouds to meet the Lord in the air. And so we will be with the Lord forever. 1 Thessalonians 4:16 and 17, the verses of the day. You can check those out on a daily basis at chvnradio.com.
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18: We're under a heat warning. A mix of sun and cloud today, a high of 31. The humidex 33, and today's UV index is 8 or very high. Partly cloudy tonight and a low of 18. Tomorrow, a mix of sun and cloud, small chance of afternoon showers and thunderstorms, high of 26. On Tuesday, it'll be partly sunny. There's a good chance of showers with a high of 28. Current weather conditions and the 7-day forecast can be found anytime on the Janny King weather page on your CHVN radio app. I'm Judy Peters.
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0: Canadian music for you there. That is Brian Dirksen, and it is well on Sunday Morning Praise at Hillsong Worship as well. And I Surrender. I'm Terry Van Veen. Good morning. Thanks for choosing the radio station today. If you're listening online, on the app, on the radio, we're playing the best in praise and worship music. Jefferson's coming up. 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
11: We're under a heat warning. A mix of sun and cloud today, a high of 31. The humidex 33, and today's UV index is 8 or very high. Partly cloudy tonight and a low of 18. Tomorrow, a mix of sun and cloud, small chance of afternoon showers and thunderstorms, high of 26. On Tuesday, it'll be partly sunny. There's a good chance of showers with a high of 28. Current weather conditions and the 7-day forecast can be found anytime on the Janie King weather page on your CHBN radio app. I'm Judy Peters.
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0: passionate here for you on Sunday Morning Praise, coming up on 12 o'clock here, lunch hour, and we're going to go till 1, by the way, with Songs for the Church on Sunday Morning Praise. John Bowers coming up at the lunch hour, Big Daddy Weave, Lakewood Music, some Eleni as well, Canadian artist from Lloydminster, all on the way. 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
1: 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But now I've got peace. I found a purpose. And I've restored my relationships.
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1: Good afternoon, I'm Terry Van Veen. Yes, here we are into the lunch hour of Sunday Morning Praise. Great to be with you every weekend from 8 to 1 playing praise and worship music. Special thanks to Addie Lowen, Eva Hyde, Jordan Rivers for their assistance with the broadcast. Angela Peacock as well is helping out too. Thank you so much for all that you do behind the scenes to make things happen here every single week with the program. John Bauer's coming up, a guy from St. Albert, a guy actually that can speak German. I know that. Red Rocks Worship Now, this is Miracle in Me from Sunday Morning Praise.

0: Sunday morning praise, Lakewood Music Fair, and Come to Me. I'm Terry Van Veen. I got a cool story about integrating typing and also the gospel and faith-based content. You know, when I was in that grade 9, I accidentally took typing class. I'm glad I did because, man, I use it all the time. We got a story about this free resource available online to learn typing that also honors God. Trent Arrington created Bible Typing School to help others practice typing while integrating scripture. Instead of just typing anything to learn how to improve typing, Trent has integrated scripture, commentaries, a verse and such into learning to type. Pretty neat idea. This is awesome. 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
10: We're under a heat warning. A mix of sun and cloud today, a high of 31. The humidex 33, and today's UV index is 8 or very high. Partly cloudy tonight and a low of 18. Tomorrow, a mix of sun and cloud, small chance of afternoon showers and thunderstorms, high of 26. On Tuesday, it'll be partly sunny. There's a good chance of showers with a high of 28. Current weather conditions and the 7-day forecast can be found anytime on the Jenny King weather page on your CHVN radio app. I'm Judy Peters.
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0: Pat Barrett there and Canvas and Clay on Sunday Morning Praise. I'm Terry Van Veen. 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
12: We're under a heat warning. A mix of sun and cloud today, a high of 31. The humidex 33, and today's UV index is 8 or very high. Partly cloudy tonight and a low of 18. Tomorrow, a mix of sun and cloud, small chance of afternoon showers and thunderstorms, high of 26. On Tuesday, it'll be partly sunny. There's a good chance of showers with a high of 28. Current weather conditions and the 7-day forecast can be found anytime on the Janie King weather page on your CHVN radio app. I'm Judy Peters.
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0: Mike Marshall there and Jesus on Sunday Morning Praise. We're coming up on 1 o'clock here and wrapping things up. Time for a few more tunes here. And then this afternoon, today's Christian Music. Shawn Michaels, Christian Music Rewind, 4 to 6. A look at the early days of contemporary Christian music. We're back in 7 days, all right? We'll do this again. We're going to spend 5 hours focusing on praise and worship music on Sunday Morning Praise. Have a great afternoon.
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9: We're under a heat warning. A mix of sun and cloud today, a high of 31. The humidex 33, and today's UV index is 8 or very high. Partly cloudy tonight and a low of 18. Tomorrow, a mix of sun and cloud, small chance of afternoon showers and thunderstorms, high of 26. On Tuesday, it'll be partly sunny. There's a good chance of showers with a high of 28. Current weather conditions and the 7-day forecast can be found anytime on the Janie King weather page on your CHVN radio app. I'm Judy Peters.
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10: We're under a heat warning. A mix of sun and cloud today, a high of 31. The humidex 33, and today's UV index is 8 or very high. Partly cloudy tonight and a low of 18. Tomorrow, a mix of sun and cloud, small chance of afternoon showers and thunderstorms, high of 26. On Tuesday, it'll be partly sunny. There's a good chance of showers with a high of 28. Current weather conditions and the 7-day forecast can be found anytime on the Janie King weather page on your CHBN radio app. I'm Judy Peters.
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9: We're under a heat warning. A mix of sun and cloud today, a high of 31. The Humidex 33, and today's UV index is 8 or very high. Partly cloudy tonight and a low of 18. Tomorrow, a mix of sun and cloud, small chance of afternoon showers and thunderstorms, high of 26. On Tuesday, it'll be partly sunny. There's a good chance of showers with a high of 28. Current weather conditions and the 7-day forecast can be found anytime on the Janny King weather page on your CHVN radio app. I'm Judy Peters.
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5: 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If people can find just some comfort or some healing, knowing that they're not the only ones going through this, or they maybe in some way have a voice from this movie, that would be incredible.
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7: We're under a heat warning, a mix of sun and cloud today, a high of 31, the humidex 33, and today's UV index is 8 or very high. Partly cloudy tonight and a low of 18. Tomorrow, a mix of sun and cloud, small chance of afternoon showers and thunderstorms, high of 26. On Tuesday, it'll be partly sunny, there's a good chance of showers, with a high of 28. Current weather conditions and the 7-day forecast can be found anytime on the Janie King weather page on your CHBN radio app. I'm Judy Peters.
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14: We're under a heat warning. A mix of sun and cloud today, a high of 31. The humidex 33, and today's UV index is 8 or very high. Partly cloudy tonight and a low of 18. Tomorrow, a mix of sun and cloud, small chance of afternoon showers and thunderstorms, high of 26. On Tuesday, it'll be partly sunny. There's a good chance of showers with a high of 28. Current weather conditions and the 7-day forecast can be found anytime on the Janny King weather page on your CHVN radio app. I'm Judy Peters.
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9: We're under a heat warning. A mix of sun and cloud today, a high of 31. The humidex 33, and today's UV index is 8 or very high. Partly cloudy tonight and a low of 18. Tomorrow, a mix of sun and cloud, small chance of afternoon showers and thunderstorms, high of 26. On Tuesday, it'll be partly sunny. There's a good chance of showers with a high of 28. Current weather conditions and the 7-day forecast can be found anytime on the Janie King weather page on your CHBN radio app. I'm Judy Peters.
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1: It's Shawn Michaels, and strap yourself in for another two-hour time travel trip as we relive some of the biggest Christian hits of the past. And it's brought to you by the largest Christian music site online, newreleasetoday.com. This week, Stephen Curtis Chapman talks about his favorite album covers. Phillips Craig and Dean tells us why they do what they do. And we'll get inside the music with Michael W. Smith. Plus, I've got your classic request by phone or text, as always, at 262-3-REWIND. Kicking off the show this week, it's a super duo consisting of Andy Denton, who fronted bands like Russia and Legend 7, and guitarist Randy Thomas, formerly of the Sweet Comfort Band and Allies. Together, they released one album under the name Identical Strangers. And from 1997, here's their biggest hit, Juliana Wilson. It's on Christian Music Rewind.

0: 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So tell me what you want.
1: Yeah, I'd like to hear My God's an Awesome God. Thanks. And we're from Huntington, Texas.

0: Christian Music Rewind, where the classics live on. I'm Shawn Michaels, and with 16 studio albums to his credit, Stephen Curtis Chapman has made a lot of choices in album covers over the years, and some, as you can imagine, might not exactly have stood the test of time. Here's Stephen talking about one, shall we say, legendary album cover.
1: Sega the Call was when the mullet was really in its full glory.
2: Yes. I mean,
1: that's one that Bart Miller has given me a lot of flack about, too. That and the Aztec poncho kind of Native American jacket thing I was wearing, and they had, I was out in the desert, you know, and it was somewhere between low, like High Plains Drifter, and it was kind of all I needed was like a really, you know, one of those real chewed up cigars kind of sticking out my mouth, and maybe a cowboy hat, and I could have fully gone with the Clint Eastwood thing. Although I don't know that Clint ever sported a mullet, so I'm not sure that was like a Billy Ray Eastwood kind of thing or something. The whole vibe was just, I'm not really sure what it was, but back then it was the right thing for that 15 minutes of time. It was really cool, you know.

0: Christian Music Rewind and Newsboys. That's He Reigns on this time travel trip to Christian music's past. Coming up next, it's another classic that lives on from PFR. Christian Music Rewind.
1: Wanna PTL? That's Praise the Lord. 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It's as Canadian as loonies, toonies, and saying A. The Deck City CHBN Cup Playoffs. 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
8: Partly cloudy tonight and a low of 18. Tomorrow, a mix of sun and cloud, small chance of afternoon showers and thunderstorms, high of 26. On Tuesday, it'll be partly sunny. There's a good chance of showers with a high of 28. Current weather conditions and the 7-day forecast can be found anytime on the Jani King weather page on your CHBN radio app. I'm Judy Peters.
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Hey, I'm Shawn Michaels, and in November of 2002, big things were happening for Oklahoma native Christy Starling. Well, just after getting married to her husband, Adam, she decided to enter a national singing competition on NBC's Today Show, and she ended up taking second place. Well, the sudden exposure brought her to the attention of mega producer David Foster, and a debut album was quickly recorded. Christy later went on to score a number one Christmas hit with pianist Jim Brickman. But even though her career has sort of vanished in recent years, Christy Starling still has a classic that lives on from 2003. It's Water on Christian Music Rewind. Something.

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And Connor from Ark City, Kansas has a request. 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
7: 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She needed help in the Western Hemisphere, and they couldn't provide for her there in Nepal. 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So I said goodbye to my baby, not knowing whether I'd see her alive again or not. And at that point, crying out to God, he ministered to me through that song, Great is Thy Faithfulness. That's what he brought to my mind. 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But he was promising that he would be faithful no matter what the circumstances look like.
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9: Partly cloudy tonight and a low of 18. Tomorrow, a mix of sun and cloud, small chance of afternoon showers and thunderstorms, high of 26. On Tuesday, it'll be partly sunny. There's a good chance of showers with a high of 28. Current weather conditions and the 7-day forecast can be found anytime on the Jani King weather page on your CHBN radio app. I'm Judy Peters.
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0: Christian Music Rewind, looking back at this week in 1991 with Amy Grant. That's Hope Set High. Number two on the Retro Top 3 Countdown. And sitting at number one is a two-time hit for Brian Duncan. Now, originally, he recorded this in the 70s when he was the frontman for the Sweet Comfort Band. It's I Love You With My Life, and it was given new life again in 1991 as a solo hit for Brian.
1: It's probably the best song that I ever wrote lyrically, because it's God's point of view talking to us, and it doesn't come off like, you know, do this, do that kind of thing. It's an encouragement as if God were speaking directly to you. It's a great way to present Christ in a loving way, and the way music comes off anyway. It's important to know that God still loves you and that He has a plan for your life. And that song still characterizes those feelings better than anything that I felt.
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8: 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All right, so go ahead. Let me have one.
9: Yeah, I was wondering about a song I've heard a long time ago called I Still Believe, and I believe the artist's first name was Michael. So if you could put that on, that'd be well appreciated.
8: Well, you must be thinking of Michael Bean. He was the lead singer of The Call, a band out of Santa Cruz, California. Sadly, Michael passed away back in 2010. But here's a classic that lives on from The Call. It's I Still Believe, by request on Christian Music Rewind.

0: Christian Music Rewind, where the classics live on. I'm Shawn Michaels, and Phillips, Craig, and Dean have beat the odds of longevity in Christian music. Even today, they're just as popular as they were nearly 20 years ago when they started. But fame is not something they take for granted, as Sean Craig tells us.
1: I think as Phillips, Craig, and Dean, as far as the impact that that's had on our personal lives, it's just that, just the gratitude that we feel from people who know our music, who have been touched by our music, that's always really a humbling thing. Whether we're in a store, an airport, or after a concert, that people come up and say, you know, your music has really impacted my life personally, or given me hope, or I was suicidal and this one song helped me get out of the dungeon, so to speak. And so I think in that respect, just the national platform that God has allowed us to have is a great thing, but also a humbling thing.

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1: I'm getting old, y'all. I'm starting to really enjoy cafeterias. And I have this urge every now and then when I put my britches on to hawk them up to here. My grandfather used to walk around like that. I told him if he'd cut that thing that held his shoes together when he bought them at Kmart, he could take bigger steps. But the thing is, it's not that I'm 34, it's just that I'm still single. And it's not that bad. You know, Jesus was single. I tell people when they say, you know, when are you going to get married? I say, listen, every time you pray, you're praying to a single adult. Don't you forget it.
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8: Good afternoon, I'm Faith Adeyemi, and I am here at 467 Manitoba Avenue for the Bond Slaves Annual Blessing of the Bikes. I'm joined by one of the members of Bond Slaves, Ron Gross. For people that are hearing this and don't know what a bike blessing is or even who the Bond Slaves are, could you please explain a little bit?
9: Sure. First thing is, Bond Slaves are the oldest Christian motorcycle club in Canada. It was started by a bunch of guys that were into wrong stuff before, and they found their way to Jesus and started riding for ice cream rather than riding for drugs, and it just turned around. This is our, I don't know how many annual bike blessing we have. It's come down here, you bring your bike, we bless the bike, we'll bless the rider, and make sure that the rider is safe for the rest of the year. I mean, you can't get any more better insurance than God, and that's what we're here for.
8: And is there going to be a service after the bike blessing? Is this bike blessing also open to anyone?
9: The bike blessing is open to anyone, any club, any motorcycle, any bicycle if you want to bring, a scooter, whatever, it doesn't matter. And yes, there will be a service at 7 p.m. following the bike blessing itself. We do have hot dogs cooking up right now, so you want to come down for a charitable donation, you can have a hot dog, a burger, and a bag of chips, and that's basically what we're up to.
8: Thank you so much for speaking to me, Ron. Make sure to stay tuned in the next 20 minutes to find out more about what is going on at the Spike Blessing. You can also stay tuned on chbnradio.com and the CHBN Radio app.
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18: Partly cloudy tonight and a low of 18. Tomorrow, a mix of sun and cloud, small chance of afternoon showers and thunderstorms, high of 26. On Tuesday, it'll be partly sunny. There's a good chance of showers with a high of 28. Current weather conditions and the 7-day forecast can be found anytime on the Jani King weather page on your CHBN Radio app. I'm Judy Peters.
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0: Christian Music Rewind, coming out of a long set of classics featuring Petra, Jackie Velasquez, and you just heard Third Day from 2003 with You Are So Good to Me. Hey, there's more classics coming up this week, and next we're going to get inside the music with Michael W. Smith. 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
2: Partly cloudy tonight and a low of 18. Tomorrow, a mix of sun and cloud, small chance of afternoon showers and thunderstorms, high of 26. On Tuesday, it'll be partly sunny. There's a good chance of showers with a high of 28. Current weather conditions and the 7-day forecast can be found anytime on the Jannie King weather page on your CHBN radio app. I'm Judy Peters.
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3: Good afternoon, I'm Faith Adeyemi, and I'm still here at 467 Manitoba Avenue for the Bond Slaves Motorcycle Club Bike Blessing, and I'm joined today by Pastor Paul, and I just wanted to ask about how long you've been involved with the Bond Slaves and how you've seen God move in and through this motorcycle club.
4: Well, thanks for being here. It's an honor to have you here. I've been a part of this ministry for 3 years and been part of the Bond Slaves for 2 years. And we've seen things happen just like this, where we reach communities, we reach motorcycle riders who not everybody has a chance to be able to talk to and tell about Jesus. So our ministry is to use our motorcycles to build bridges and make relationships to be able to talk to people that ride about Jesus.
3: And so today's a bike blessing. What's your favorite part about days like this?
4: My favorite is community. So you can see, you can't see here on the radio, but if you were here, you'd see community, you'd see kids, you'd see motorcyclists, you'd see community members, and we're all gathering together to celebrate and be blessed by God. Our God wants to bless us, and we take this opportunity to bless everyone we come in contact with today.
3: And I have just one last question for you. If you could tell anyone that's listening right now just one thing, either about the Bond Slaves or about Jesus, what would it be?
4: Wow, that's a really packed question. What I would tell people is that no matter what you've heard or no matter what you think, Jesus is on your side and God loves you no matter what's happened, no matter what's gone on. Whether you feel like you don't belong or you don't matter or you don't fit in, there is a place for you. There's a place for you here with us, but there's always a place for you in Jesus' family. So just remember, you are loved. Jesus loves you.
3: Thank you so much for speaking to me, Pastor Paul. Such inspiring words. Make sure to stay tuned for more on what's happening here. But for now, that's all from me.
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5: Michael W. Smith released his biggest mainstream album, Change Your World, back in 1992. It featured a rare collaboration with mega-songwriter Diane Warren on the song I Will Be Here For You. Well, here's Michael W. Smith getting us inside the music on that classic.
6: Well, I think the song just came about of us just talking on the phone and wanting to try to get together and write a song. And we just got together out here in a studio and thought, let's give this thing a shot. I know she doesn't co-write much, and there's only a few people that I really enjoy co-writing with. And, you know, when you get a system down, you know, you feel comfortable about the way you write. But we thought, hey, let's give it a shot. And we wrote this thing in you know, 15, 20, 30 minutes. I mean, it really happened fast. So I sat down and started playing this melody. And I started singing, I Will Be Here For You. I mean, a lot, you know, half of the titles on my record are probably my ideas. You know, so I just sing them, and all of a sudden everybody gets crazy about that idea. Oh, that's a great idea. So she started flipping out. I like that, I like that, I like that, you know. And she really took the idea and ran with it. And I think it's very romantic. I think it could be a love song. I think it's also a song of just reaching out and being a friend. And I think it was a great combination. I wish they all were written that easy.
5: 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It's Michael W. Smith with I Will Be Here For You on Christian Music Rewind.

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8: Partly cloudy tonight and a low of 18. Tomorrow, a mix of sun and cloud, small chance of afternoon showers and thunderstorms, high of 26. On Tuesday, it'll be partly sunny. There's a good chance of showers with a high of 28. Current weather conditions and the 7-day forecast can be found anytime on the Janie King weather page on your CHVN radio app. I'm Judy Peters.
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9: Good afternoon. I'm Faith Adeyemi, and I'm still here at 467 Manitoba Avenue for the Bond Slaves Bike Blessing. And I'm joined by one of the members of the Bond Slaves, Ben. I wanted to ask you, how did you first get involved with the Bond Slaves?
10: I came to the church probably 2.5 years ago. I'm a member of a fellowship, recovery fellowship community, and I was just looking for something a little more faith-based, God-based, and I knew, or I felt the only church I might feel comfortable at. I was never to church before, and I heard of the biker church, so I thought that that'd probably be a good place for me to start.
9: And how have you God? How have you seen God move in the bond slaves and through the bond slaves?
10: I've seen many instances of God working through the bond slaves, for sure, myself included. Yeah, it's almost weekly that you see something happen. Whether it's just people coming together, people overcoming things, community, branching out, selflessness, thinking of others, putting others above you, and serving.
9: And if there was one thing you could tell anyone listening right now, either about the bond slaves or even just about Jesus, what would it be?
10: Well, don't be afraid of the bond slaves. You know, a lot of people see a large group of men who are riding motorcycles, and they might be a little intimidated. But, you know, we're bond slaves. We're slaves to Christ, and we're here to serve. So, by all means, don't feel intimidated. Come talk to us. We'd love to talk to you. And as for Jesus, you know, Jesus is the truth, the way, and the life. If you have any struggles, you're feeling lost or broken, just trust me that there is hope in and through Jesus.
9: Thank you so much for speaking to me, Ben. 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

0: cloud, small chance of afternoon showers and thunderstorms, high of 26. On Tuesday, it'll be partly sunny. There's a good chance of showers with a high of 28. Current weather conditions and the 7-day forecast can be found anytime on the Jannie King weather page on your CHBN radio app. I'm Judy Peters.
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